0: sometimes a hero, and when I am fighting, I go
1: bah,
0: and
1: off,
0: have a ball, so
1: wham,
0: and
1: flam,
0: and
1: zonk,
0: and
1: zap,
0: and also
1: shabba.

0: the rocks.
1: One, two, three, check. It's okay.
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0: Initials, B, initials, B, initials, B, B. Yes. That is the initials.
1: Initials, but it's better like this.
0: We can make the girls. We listen to the girls in the studio. Yeah.
1: But I see violins. I see. Very powerful.

0: You play.
1: This harmony is just.
2: The beginning.
0: Oh yeah. And pa. Yeah. Oh no, and then there. You see, I had the guitar. And then there. Is it too long?
2: Intervals. How much?
0: 1, 2, 3, 4, 5, 6.
2: Six.
0: And then there.
2: 6, 4, 6. 7, 8, 9, 10.
0: Okay. What? Here they come, man. Right, how is it down? Here we come, man. 2 bars and 1, 2, 1, 2, 3, 4.

loves you, and I'm always be here for you, no matter what happens. For all I got in this world, I would never give you up for nothing. Nobody in this world is ever gonna keep me from you. I love you.

God's anointed, great David, greatest son. Hail in his times appointed, your reign on earth is now. Jah came to bring.